to feeling of the sunshine. 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When I get it, then I'm all right. I'm just bracing for the good times. Yeah. I know I'm taking nothing but the good vibes. Aye. I put my hands over my eyes, 'cause it's finally going right. 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